They swing and sway. You're wanting it to go this way. You're wanting it to go this way. It's undetermined and undecided. There's no inner city or inner guidance. No New Year's Day, no rainy day, just a day.

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This astral.

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Never trust your own feelings. 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

jokes on you. 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

bronze by gold, heard the hoof irons, steely ringing, imper-thun-thun-thun-thun-thun-thun. Chips, picking chips off rocky thumbnail, chips, horrid and gold-flushed moor. A husky fife note blue, blue, blue bloom is on the gold-pinnacled hair. A jumping rose on satiny breasts, satin, rose of Castile, trilling, trilling, ay, Dolores, peep, who's in the peep of gold? Tink, cried to bronze in pity, and a call pure, long and throbbing, long in dying call, decoy. Soft word, but look, the bright stars fade. O rose, notes chirruping answer, Castile, the morn is breaking. Jingle, jingle, daunted jingling, coin rang, clock-clacked, vowel. Sonnet, I could, rebound of garter, not leave thee. Smack, la cloche, thy smack. A vowel warm, sweetheart, goodbye. Jingle, blue, boomed crashing chords when love absorbs. Wah, wah, the tympanum, a sail. A veil a wave upon the waves, lost. Throstle fluted, all is lost now. Horn, horn, when first he saw, alas, full top, full throb, wobbling, allure, alluring. Martha, come, clap, clap. Clip, clap, clippy, clap. Good God, he never heard in all deaf, bald, pat, broad, pat knife, took up. A moonlit night call, far, far. I feel so sad, P.S., so lonely blooming. Listen, the spiked and winding cold sea horn. Have you the? Each and for other plash and silent roar. Pearls, when she lists rhapsodies.

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2: Sucks for me! 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I hate it! I just want to go home! I hate you. I don't even know you, but I hate you too. And I especially hate you.
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1: Literally hundreds of them, armed with sawed-off shotguns, pop shotguns, automatic shotguns, and submachine guns.
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Hello, dear audience, what's up? This is Alfalfa talking to you from Ehrenfeld. Welcome back to Electro Latino. This first track is by my beloved Uruguayan colleague Juan Direction. It goes by the name of Rebel Rebel.

it's been released on the label Interdance from Argentina, Buenos Aires. And it's a split EP alongside with Vince.

This was Rebel Rebel by One Direction. Coming up, we have Trans Radio from Vince, also from the same release from Interdance. It is the third installment of the Interdance label.

This was Trance Radio by Vince, released on Interdance, the fresh label from Buenos Aires. Coming up, we have my favorite Colombian producer called Samuel Java. This next track by Samuel is called LSD Experience. Samuel has released in labels such as Cabaret Recordings, Time to Panic, or Sonate. This release is from the label Positive Future, very hyped label, but very hard hitting. And this is the number 8 from Positive Future. A bit spooky, a bit trance, and slapping. Been mastered by Time Item Studio, distributed by YY Distribution. The artwork is by Stan Agazian and Juliette Poggioli. 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

Okie dokie. This has been Samuel Java with LSD Experience for the label Positive Future. And now we are hearing to my good friend Artesano Titar with his track called The Sparrow. This release is coming out on Mind Racer Records, and it's the first release from this new label. It's distributed by Runas Distribution, and it's a split EP from David Pasajero and Artesano Titar. Artesano is coming from Uruguay and is a very talented producer as well as a live performer.

Okay, this was Artes Anotiter with The Sparrow, released on the Mind Racer Records first release. The name of the album is Lucid Departure EP. Okie dokie. Next up, and I mean right now, we have Zam with 50 degrees Celsius. Zam is a Brazilian producer, correct? Come to Brazil. And the release is OCS002, various artists, plus minus 55 frequency, various artists. Zam is the co-founder from Breezy Records, also from Brazil. Enjoy, Brazil.

0: enough data to call it alcohol abuse. We have no way of knowing if these are the only two incidents that have ever occurred in the history of the astronaut corps, or if they are the tip of a very large iceberg.
1: What's the meaning of this, sir?
2: I mean, you get $20 for the record.
1: $20, sir? That don't sound right.

0: Okidoki, cara. Você sabe que tu assiste Sam. This was Sam, S-A-H-M, with 50 degrees Celsius.
1: Coming up,
0: we have Martes.

Martes is a producer hailing from Chile, which has released on Grenas Recordings, Yaon's Music, Haliaetus Music, Calle Latina Records, Sequencer Label, and Tic Tac Records. This is Marta with Dime Que Sí from Chile.

A with Dime Que Si. Okay, next up we have a release by Nicolas Duque. He's hailing, coming from Colombia. Colombian producer. And this release is coming out on one of my favorite labels called Lone Wolf, which is also part of the Ella family. So this is Nicolas Duque from Colombia. The name of the track is Consciousness.

Alright. This has been Nicolas Duque with Consciousness Energy, released on Aya Records. I want to say Lone Wolf from the Aya Records family, but the release is from Lone Wolf on the Lone Wolf label. And next up with the very well known labels is Gaston Cabrera with his track Prohibido, released on Clase Rex. It's the 58th release on the Rex label, Clase Rex, and this label is run by two legends of the electronic music world. One of them is Luca Lozzano, and the other one is Mr. Hope.

This has been Gastón Cabrera with Prohibido for his release on Clase Rex. Strong shit. And to finalize, we have my favorite Uruguayan producer, the most unique voice on the Uruguayan underground, Franco Di Gregorius, aka Di Gregorius. The name of the song is Il Mordo Guibarla. The name of the EP is Arcana, and the label is Ominous Systems. This is the first release from Ominous Systems. Ominous Systems. So, Il Mordo Guibarla by Di Gregorius.

Okay, alright, alright, my beautiful dear audience. This has been another edition of Electro Latino. This last track has been Il Mordo Chi Parla, or The Deaf Person Who Speaks, by Di Gregorius. And having said this, all I have to say is I love you guys, keep up the good work, and love, love, and hate, hate.

on July 16th. At the site for Trinity, in what is presently called White Sands.

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No one has lived in the past and no one will in the future. I know what I want to say. I think about whether it is what I mean. But when the moment comes to speak, I can't say it. My little romantic. We live in the void of metamorphosis. Otto Jarosz, atmosphere divided by trip. Ails of Lenkstein and Sprecken gegen den Tod. Pigeons on the grass alas. Pigeons on the grass alas. Short, longer grass, short, longer, longer, shorter, yellow grass. Pigeons. Large pigeons on the shorter, longer, yellow grass, alas, pigeons on the grass. If they were not pigeons, what were they? If they were not pigeons on the grass, alas, what were they? He had heard of a third and he asked about it. It was a magpie in the sky. If a magpie in the sky on the sky cannot cry if the pigeon on the grass alas can alas, and to pass the pigeon on the grass alas, and the magpie in the sky on the sky, and to try alas on the grass alas, the pigeon on the grass, the pigeon on the grass, and alas. They might be very well, they might be very well, they might. Love that Lucy, Lily, Lily, Lucy, Lucy, that Lucy, Lucy, Lily, Lily, Lily, Lily. Lily, lap, lily, Lucy, Lucy, lap, lily, lap, Lucy, lily. We live in the void of metamorphosis, but the echo that runs throughout the day, said echo horse to Tamstang was Udi caresses. Sindweir Bay, Verstand oder Volk front, tribal and enriching der Plagiant. What do you love, then? I love nature. Nouvelle Vague film Zidat. Posthumanismus, postmodern, postpunk, postworld, poststructuralismus, posthumanus, postrony, postestoire, postsocial affair, postfact, neo-dada, neologismus, neo-post, neo-historismus, no life, no future. Back to the 90s. Cities filled with the vapor waves. I'm watching her, got the spirit's hold. And you know, until the spirit new sensation takes hold.

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0: Gold bracelets. Gold or silver braided hem.
2: 17 minutes to pull.
0: Linen underpants.
2: With some cotton.
0: No underpants. Wool cap. With or without chin strap.
2: Woolen caps.
0: Which by law was prohibited from being pulled off. Blue silk shirt.
2: Blue sofa.
0: Bear's fur. Blood soaked tunic. Hell shoes.
2: Steam rising on the horizon.
0: Beggar's disguise. Armor made of stone.
2: Birch.

0: critical exploration of how the internet as material can glitch, the construct of the binary bot. It deploys the language of glitching. Flawed machine we operate within.
1: As we know it.

0: and karmic.
1: There are many ways to think about the body, this idea of the corporeal that has been expounded on so much across history. Just

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What's up? What's up? Okay.

0: 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I think it's broke. I'm getting paid. Hallelujah. Praise the Lord.
1: This poem is a black poem, but it is not a thug. Well, maybe it is. Maybe it sags, sports a gold grill. Maybe it hurls rocks at cops. Keeps it real.

0: other beings, so that it does not touch yours.
1: It does not touch you.
2: How shall I lift it up over you, so it reaches other
1: How shall I lift it up over you?
3: How shall I lift it
0: over you,
1: so it reaches other beings?
0: These are the
4: things that you are doing.

0: and in that. As even now and in now that
1: came in
0: and even now in that and now in that
1: come out
0: and even now so that and in that
1: not
0: as even
1: our wife
0: now, and in
1: there has a cow
0: even now and that therefore therefore and even
1: our
0: now
1: wife has a cow
0: and so that and even
1: our love
0: and
1: that
0: and therefore even now
1: as
0: for that and
1: story.
0: That not to and
1: as
0: and
1: a
0: that,
1: wife
0: and that
1: has
0: and even
1: a
0: now and therefore
1: come
0: over and even now
1: a love and story
0: so, and even now just as soon and therefore even now
1: in that
0: as a wife has a

our identity is bound with our memories. Wash away memory, and identity disappears, only to reappear again with our next action. Sacred duty.

Nothing.

Everything ready? You're on the dark side of the moon.